0: And running and running.
1: Rap, R&B, urban, non-stop. Skyrock.
2: Eh, t'entends?
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1: Rap music.
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3: Number one. Skyrock. Premier sur le rap. Sur le rap.
4: Unidentified. The volume sound music.

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That's when I knew that your heart was scarring. Friends to lovers need a part to star in. Like, wait, babe, let me ask your pardon. This ain't Gucci, this is Prada, darling. 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

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That's when I knew that your heart was scarring. Friends to lovers need a part to star in. Like, wait, babe, let me ask your pardon. 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